0: The Bewitching Hour.
1: What the heck? Let's drive in, Bob, and we'll get to the job because we here in America believe in making it happen. Okay.

reputation speaks for itself. I'm as innocent and gentle as a child. Well, that fist fight with my mama, well, that was 3 months ago. I can't believe it's still on my file. Now, conscientious peacekeepers such as yourself must surely recognize an honest guy. And since most of my money

The best American music and country hits on Musical Express. Every Monday evening from 9 to 10 with Francesc Vila on Radio Rubí 99.7 FM.